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7: The top stories this hour. All three co-hosts are out of the World Cup after the USA's defeat to Belgium. President Trump dominated the coverage before the game. Joe Rawson reports from the US.
8: Some will say it's a win for football after the Balogun saga that saw his one-game ban suspended by FIFA after a conversation between President Trump and Gianni Infantino. His impact on the match was minimal, though. Belgium too good and comfortable in a 4-1 victory over the USA in Seattle. They'll face Spain in the last eight.
7: The government's being accused of mis-selling student loans by not warning borrowers their repayment terms could change. The Treasury Committee's calling on ministers to take action. Prince Harry's back in the UK. A judgment's due today in his legal claim against the publisher of the Daily Mail. Associated Newspapers Limited denies unlawful information gathering. And parts of the UK are entering a third heatwave in as many months. Parts of southern England could see temperatures go up to 35 degrees Celsius over the weekend.
9: Now for the news across the South. Wildlife crime has more than doubled across Hampshire and the Isle of Wight. That's according to new draft figures. The report also shows increases in poaching and metal theft, whilst farm machinery theft and equine offences have fallen. Police are appealing for witnesses after an indecent exposure incident in Southampton Cemetery. A man reportedly exposed himself to a woman in her 60s as she walked her dog last Tuesday. Anyone with information is being urged to contact Hampshire Police. We're being urged to get rid of disposable barbecues safely after a fire at Funland at Hayling Island. A hot barbecue placed in a bin caused damage to business Tommy's Ice Cream. The fire service say barbecue should be fully cooled before disposal. And shoppers in Winchester are being encouraged to go local this month. A free indie winch map has been produced by Winchester Bid. It's helping people find independent shops, food spots, cafes and services across the city.
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9: Dry and bright with lots of hazy sunshine and feeling hot too, with highs of 33 Celsius. That's the latest. I'm Caroline Verdon.
10: Hello, here we go again. Another day, another load of relaxing favourites. Welcome to Nation Easy Radio. It's Kate with Bill Withers and Grover Washington after Jennifer Rush. Three.

Bill Withers, Grover Washington Jr., and just the two of us here at Nation Easy Radio. Welcome along. Welcome to Tuesday, Tuesday the 7th of the 7th. Oh, that's easy for me to say. I wish I'd chosen to say the 7th of July. Anyway, it's done now. It's Kay Weston here with you on a Tuesday morning. Welcome to the show. We have got Tuesday's Happy Fact. We have got the celebrity birthdays. It's a special day today. We have shed loads of great music like the Thompson Twins and this from Gabrielle on Nation Easy.

0: The Thompson Twins on Nation Easy Radio and Hold Me Now. Do you know, I do feel like a cuddle. I feel a bit bereft. When my little boy was young, oh yes, we used to cuddle up on the sofa. We used to cuddle up on his beanbag and read a bedtime story. Now he's a big, whopping, huge 18-year-old. I get the occasional hug, but no more. Yes, I could do with a cuddle. If you see me, yeah, if you see me in Winton, yeah, just come and give me a great big cuddle. Yeah, that would be lovely. Thank you very much. It's Kate Weston here with you on a Tuesday morning. Roy Orbison is on the way, the Bee Gees as well, with a really slushy song. You're going to love it. And Selena is on the way next with your traffic and travel. Nation Easy
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8: Good morning. Good start to the county's roads. No problems to report. Looking good on the M3 and M27 so far. You can keep me up to date, though, if you come across something we're not mentioning. It's 0333 311 1050. The Avenue Fareham, ongoing works there westbound. Short delay there currently on the A27. And in Newport, part of Carisbrook Road remains closed.
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0: There's a new chance to win £750,000 this Friday. 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

Do you know, I want it to go dum dum dum at the end of that. Yes, I'm going to have to get a sound effect, aren't I? Roy Orbison, California Blue, here at Nation Easy Radio. Welcome along to the show. Welcome to the sound of summer. Yes, your relaxing favourites this summer. I've got Duran Duran on the way. And, well, which band tells you it's summer more than any other? Yes, I think so too. The Beach Boys. They're here on Nation Easy.

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9: Good morning. Good start to the county's roads. No problems to report. Looking good on the M3 and M27 so far. You can keep me up to date, though, if you come across something we're not mentioning. It's 0333 311 1050. The Avenue Fareham, ongoing works there westbound. Short delay there currently on the A27. And in Newport, part of Carisbrook Road remains closed.
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0: Wet, wet, wet, and wishing I was lucky brings the first hour to a close. Here at Nation Easy Radio, it's almost 7 o'clock. I have got the news on the way. I've got the weather on the way as well. After which, I've got Chris Rea. Do you suppose he's driving home for Christmas? No, I feel sure he's on the beach. And after Chris, it's Dolly Parton.
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12: The top stories this hour. Belgium have knocked the USA out of the World Cup after Donald Trump dominated the pre-match build-up. Follering Balogun started for the Americans but failed to score after the president intervened to get his one-match ban suspended. All three co-hosts are now out of the tournament. The High Court's due to deliver its ruling on Prince Harry's legal battle against the Daily Mail's publisher. He's accused Associated Newspapers Limited of unlawful information gathering, which it denies. The government says it'll look at making the student loan system fairer after being warned they're mis-selling them by freezing the repayment threshold for 3 years. Inflation means many who took out the loans between 2012 and 2023 have seen their debt rise or stay the same. Zach graduated last year.
13: Since making repayments, I've had a minimal impact in reducing how much is left of the loan. I'm not really moving any of it at all.
12: And amber heat health alerts have been issued from tomorrow morning for southern England and the Midlands. Temperatures are predicted to climb to 35 degrees Celsius in some parts later this week.
14: Now for the news across the South. Wildlife crime has more than doubled across Hampshire and the Isle of Wight. That's according to new draft figures. The report also shows increases in poaching and metal theft, whilst farm machinery theft and equine offences have fallen. Police are appealing for witnesses after an indecent exposure incident in Southampton Cemetery. A man reportedly exposed himself to a woman in her 60s as she walked her dog last Tuesday. Anyone with information is being urged to contact Hampshire Police. We're being urged to get rid of disposable barbecues safely after a fire at Funland at Hayling Island. A hot barbecue placed in a bin caused damage to business Tommy's Ice Cream. The fire service say barbecue should be fully cooled before disposal. And shoppers in Winchester are being encouraged to go local this month. A free indie winch map has been produced by Winchester Bid. It's helping people find independent shops, food spots, cafes and services across the city.
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14: Dry and bright with lots of hazy sunshine and feeling hot too, with highs of 33 Celsius. That's the latest. I'm Caroline Verdon.
0: Hello, good morning. It's Kate here at Nation Easy at breakfast. Dolly Parton is on the way after Chris Rea. No, he's not driving home for Christmas. He's on the beach.

What a great song. Jolene with Dolly Parton sounding just a little bit like Larry the Lamb. Yeah, in a good way. Anyway, welcome along to the show. It's Kate Weston here with you on a Tuesday morning, Tuesday the 7th of July. I have got the celebrity birthdays on the way very soon. After Whitney Houston and All the Man That I Need. And Johnny Hates Jazz on Nation Easy.

0: Whitney Houston, All the Man That I Need on Nation Easy. I could do with several. Yes, I could do with a car mechanic, a chef, a gardener, and a general handyman and decorator. I feel sure I need to marry a whole host of different men. Anyway, onwards, just a thought. Elton John is on the way and Rocket Man in excess are on the way too. Selena has your traffic and travel very soon. But first, the 7th of July, let us do the birthdays. Jack Whitehall is 38 today. It's a happy heavenly birthday to John Pertwee. Yes, Wurzel Gummidge and Doctor Who, but not in that order. And also to Gustav Mahler. Yes, I love his ring cycle. Also to Joe Mahler, no relation. Great at rugby, very funny chap. Joe Mahler, by the way, is 36. Bill Oddie is 85, yes, from the Goodies, of course. And Sir Richard Starkey, a.k.a. Ringo Starr, 86 today. If it's your birthday, have a lovely day.
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9: If you're on the Stubbington bypass, be aware the traffic lights are all out at the junction of Peak Lane. Bit of care needed there. A36, bit busy southbound at Plateford at the moment, heading towards Hour. A27 Chilworth, just north of the roundabout. That's slowing in both directions. And a reminder of the waterwork in Newport, closing part of Carisbrook Road.
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0: The script on Nation Easy. It's Kate here until 10. I've got the traffic and travel with Selena on the way next, and then it's Brian Adams. Now, last week I was talking about the happy fact and saying that there was no theme, a bit like this week, and that it was a lucky dip. And then I moved on to brand tubs, saying, do you remember being at your local fete and sticking your hand in a big tub of bran and picking out a prize? Well, I've had a lovely email from Gavin Naylard Edwards, who says, morning, Kate. My wife and I were just discussing the fair that came to our local playing field in the late 60s, early 70s in Feltham. As you mentioned, the bran tub. Do you remember the winner goldfish by landing a ping pong ball in all those empty goldfish bowls? Yes, I do. And also the roll a coin down a little wooden ramp onto a grid of squares with prizes on. Yes. He says, never won a thing, but it was simple fun. And if you did win a goldfish, it promptly died a few days later. Best wishes, Gavin. Gavin, yes, you're so right. They were simpler days, weren't they? Simple pleasures, but they were good nonetheless. And I do remember winning a goldfish at Bridgewater Fair in Somerset and taking it home in a little plastic bag, which was wrong on every level. They don't do it anymore. But my goldfish, yes, he did go on to live a very, very happy life.
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11: Had reports that the traffic lights were out earlier on the Stubbington bypass at the junction of Peak Lane. A27 eastbound to Havant, it's busy heading towards the roadworks, whilst the M27 westbound at junction 12 also slowing at Portsmouth. Short delays, A27 just north of the Chilworth roundabout, and Burslesdon Road heading out of Southampton. Some long delays there heading towards the Botley Road junction.
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0: Birds here at Nation Easy Radio. So thank you so much to Gavin who did get in touch. I would love to hear from you if you'd like to get in touch. I'm nosy. I want to know what you're getting up to. So please do WhatsApp me 07740938500. You can send a text that way or even a little voice note. Yes, which I tend to do because I talk too much. I've got Womack and Womack on the way. I've got ABBA on the way too, after the news and your weather.
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14: The top stories this hour. All three co-hosts are out of the World Cup after the USA's defeat to Belgium. President Trump dominated the coverage before the game. Joe Rawson reports from the US.
15: Some will say it's a win for football after the Balogun saga that saw his one-game ban suspended by FIFA after a conversation between President Trump and Gianni Infantino. His impact on the match was minimal, though. Belgium too good in a 4-1 victory over the USA. They'll face Spain in the last eight. Mikel Merino's late goal saw them beat Portugal 1-0 in Cristiano Ronaldo's last ever World Cup appearance.
14: The government's being accused of mis-selling student loans by not warning borrowers their repayment terms could change. The Treasury Committee's calling on ministers to take action. Prince Harry's back in the UK. A judgment's due today in his legal claim against the publisher of the Daily Mail. Associated Newspapers Limited denies unlawful information gathering. And finally, keeping British hopes alive at Wimbledon, wildcard Arthur Ferry has booked his place in the quarter finals.
16: Now for the news across the South. Wildlife crime has more than doubled across Hampshire and the Isle of Wight. That's according to new draft figures. The report also shows increases in poaching and metal theft, whilst farm machinery theft and equine offences have fallen. Police are appealing for witnesses after an indecent exposure incident in Southampton Cemetery. A man reportedly exposed himself to a woman in her 60s as she walked her dog last Tuesday. Anyone with information is being urged to contact Hampshire Police. We're being urged to get rid of disposable barbecues safely after a fire at Funland at Hayling Island. A hot barbecue placed in a bin caused damage to business Tommy's Ice Cream. The fire service say barbecue should be fully cooled before disposal. And shoppers in Winchester are being encouraged to go local this month. A free indie winch map has been produced by Winchester Bid. It's helping people find independent shops, food spots, cafes and services across the city.
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16: Dry and bright with lots of hazy sunshine and feeling hot too with highs of 33 Celsius. That's the latest. I'm Caroline Verdon.
4: 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It's Kate with a number one from 1976 on the way from ABBA after Womack and Womack.

This is Nation Easy Radio. It's Kate playing ABBA and Fernando. Yes, a number one from 1976. And I was just looking at their chart hits. Of course, Waterloo, a massive number one in 1974. Then came Ring, Ring and I Do, I Do, I Do, I Do, which only got to numbers 32 and 38. It wasn't until well over a year later that SOS got to number six for ABBA. What was that all about? Number 32 and number 38. Oh, well, onwards, they did quite all right in the end, didn't they? We have got Tuesday's Happy Fact on the way to make your day a little better. Not much, just a bit. It is up after Climie Fisher, Love Changes Everything, and this from Queen on Nation Easy. Sometimes

0: Climby Fisher, Love Changes Everything. Here at Nation Easy Radio, Selena has been beavering away once again this morning, as she always does. Oh, she works hard. She gets through that many pencils, I can't tell you. Anyway, she has the traffic and travel news for you very soon. Then it's Percy Sledge and Madonna. But first, Tuesday's happy fact. To make your day a little better. Not much, just a bit. Once again this week, it's a bit of a lucky dip. There is no theme. I am simply just plucking them out of the air. Today's happy fact is all about beluga whales. Yes, they are known as the canaries of the sea. I rather like that. It's because of the way they communicate with whistles, clicks, and chirps. Yes, apparently at times they sound human, shouting like children in the wild. Oh, how poetic.
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10: Problems on the westbound A27 as you join the M27. There's been a shunt. It's in the outside lane there at Portsmouth. Thanks to Trevor for the call. Very slow on the approach. Has also been an instant westbound A27 around Havant. Have been bits of metal on the carriageway there. And it's slow eastbound at Havant due to the roadworks. Problems on the Totten Western bypass, the A326. An accident being dealt with by police by the Morrisons roundabout. Very congested both ways. Thanks to Gary for updating me from there. M271 is very slow northbound and had reports earlier the lights were out on the Stubbington bypass at Peak Lane.
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0: 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Who knew she voted Conservative? I've got the Carpenters on the way. I've got Cher on the way. And I've got this on the way.
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0: If I could turn back time, oh, I just wouldn't bother. Cher on Nation Easy Radio. It's Kate Weston with you with Simply Red on the way. Selena is on the way with your traffic and travel news as well. Thank you to Claire from Eastleigh for getting in touch. Last week, one of the happy facts was about the most visited country on the planet, which is France. And I said at number two, it's Spain. And I said, Viva España. And Claire says, do you remember the song? Yes, Claire, of course I do. That's why I said it. Yes, it was Sylvia, I think, in 1970, something or other. I can't remember the date, but I've just looked at the lyrics. Brilliant. Quite by chance to Hot Romance, I found the answer. Flamenco dancers are by far the finest bet. There was one who whispered, ooh, hasta la vista, each time I kissed him behind the castanet. He rattled his maracas close to me. In no time, I was trembling at the knee. Claire, that song is wrong on every level.
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10: Very slow westbound A27 onto the M27 at Portsmouth following a three-vehicle shunt. Queues are back to Havant. Southbound A3M is queuing as a result. Meanwhile, slow on the M27 both ways to Junction 3. I think that was due to an accident on the A326 at Totton by the Morrisons roundabout. Still slow there, but not as bad as earlier. It is very slow on the A3090 into Romsey if heading in from Junction 2, though. And we've got queues through Hursley on the A3090 as well.
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0: Go round again here at Nation Easy Radio. Well, what a morning we have had. Yes, we've done the lyrics to Eviva España. We've spoken about beluga whales, canaries and goldfish. I know, it's been that exciting. We need to calm down a bit. Let us have the stress busters that are on the way after the news and the weather. And we are kicking off this morning with Lionel Richie and Alison Moyet.
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9: The top stories this hour. Belgium have knocked the USA out of the World Cup after Donald Trump dominated the pre-match build-up. Valérie Balogun started for the Americans but failed to score after the president intervened to get his one-match ban suspended. All three co-hosts are now out of the tournament. There are fears dangerous criminals could be among thousands of inmates released from prisons in England and Wales under a scheme to ease overcrowding. The chief inspector of prisons, Charlie Taylor, says he's worried because many rehabilitation programmes have been cut.
10: Of course, if large number of prisoners are coming out and that preparation work hasn't been done over the course of their sentence. The danger is they go back into the communities and they go back into the habits that got them into jail in the first place.
9: The government says without action, institutions could run out of space by November. Prince Harry's years-long battle with the British press will reach its conclusion today. The High Court will rule on his privacy case against the publisher of the Daily Mail. And the UK is going through its third heatwave in as many months. Temperatures could climb to 35 degrees Celsius in the coming days.
11: Now for the news across the South. Wildlife crime has more than doubled across Hampshire and the Isle of Wight. That's according to new draft figures. The report also shows increases in poaching and metal theft, whilst farm machinery theft and equine offences have fallen. Police are appealing for witnesses after an indecent exposure incident in Southampton Cemetery. A man reportedly exposed himself to a woman in her 60s as she walked her dog last Tuesday. Anyone with information is being urged to contact Hampshire Police. We're being urged to get rid of disposable barbecues safely after a fire at Funland at Hayling Island. A hot barbecue placed in a bin caused damage to business Tommy's Ice Cream. The fire service say barbecue should be fully cooled before disposal. And shoppers in Winchester are being encouraged to go local this month. A free indie winch map has been produced by Winchester Bid. It's helping people find independent shops, food spots, cafes and services across the city.
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11: Dry and bright with lots of hazy sunshine and feeling hot too with highs of 33 Celsius. That's the latest. I'm Caroline Verdon.
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0: As Miranda's mum would say, such fun. Yes, we've had such fun this morning. Time to, well, calm things down a little. Welcome to the Stress Busters. It's Kate with Alison Moyet and Lionel.

I hope you are feeling suitably relaxed. Bread, make it with you, one of our stress busters here at Nation Easy Radio. It's Kate with an hour of super relaxing favourites until 10 o'clock this morning. It is a special day today, the 7th of July. I will share with the group after Natalie Imbruglia, yes, I can say it, still can't spell it, and Jason Donovan on Nation Easy Radio.

0: Natalie Imbruglia, one of your stress busters here at Nation Easy Radio with Torn. Before that, Sealed with a Kiss from Jason Donovan. Did you see him on the Kylie documentary on Netflix? He did come across as just an eensy weensy little bit sort of, maybe bitter is too strong a word, but yes, just a bit. Yes, what did you think? Do let me know. I still haven't seen the Madonna interview either with, I think it's Graham Norton. Yes, I must get on to that. Anyway, it's Kate with your Stress Busters this morning with Ultravox on the way, the Goo Goo Dolls, Otis Redding as well. It's a special day today, the 7th of July, and you won't mind taking part. Yeah, it's got nothing to do with tripe, yeah, or haggis. Yes, it's not gin and tonic day, nothing like that. Today is a great day, for today is World Chocolate Day. Yes, Lush.
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0: Scarlett, one of your stress busters here at Nation, easy and independent love song. It's Kate Weston here with you with more stress busters on the way. Up next, it is James Blunt and You're Beautiful. Yeah, really beautiful. So I was saying that today, July the 7th, is World Chocolate Day. I was saying that you won't mind that one little bit, that you'll want to take part. I have to say, my son, he's a bit odd. He doesn't like chocolate. No, not at all. Given a choice, he will always go for a bag of sweets instead of chocolate. Yes, he loves his cola bottles and his bootlaces. Yeah, yeah, 18, going on 8.
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0: This is Nation Easy Radio. It's Kate playing Celine Dion and Think Twice. If I'd done that a few times over the years, oh, I would have spared myself a whole lot of hassle. Anyway, onwards, Kate. That's it for today from me. Andy Jackson is waiting to entertain you. He is up after the news and the weather. Have a lovely rest of Tuesday. I'll see you from 6 tomorrow. Take care. Ta-ta.
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6: The top stories this hour. Belgium have knocked the USA out of the World Cup after Donald Trump dominated the pre-match build-up. Valérie Balogun started for the Americans but failed to score after the president intervened to get his one-match ban suspended. All three co-hosts are now out of the tournament. There are fears dangerous criminals could be among thousands of inmates released from prisons in England and Wales under a scheme to ease overcrowding. The Chief Inspector of Prisons, Charlie Taylor, says he's worried because many rehabilitation programmes have been cut.
7: Of course, if large number of prisoners are coming out and that preparation work hasn't been done over the course of their sentence, the danger is they go back into the communities and they go back into the habits that got them into jail in the first place.
6: The government says without action, institutions could run out of space by November. Prince Harry's years-long battle with the British press will reach its conclusion today. The High Court will rule on his privacy case against the publisher of the Daily Mail. And the UK is going through its third heatwave in as many months. Temperatures could climb to 35 degrees Celsius in the coming days.
8: Now for the news across the South. Wildlife crime has more than doubled across Hampshire and the Isle of Wight. That's according to new draft figures. The report also shows increases in poaching and metal theft, whilst farm machinery theft and equine offences have fallen. Police are appealing for witnesses after an indecent exposure incident in Southampton Cemetery. A man reportedly exposed himself to a woman in her 60s as she walked her dog last Tuesday. Anyone with information is being urged to contact Hampshire Police. We're being urged to get rid of disposable barbecues safely after a fire at Funland at Hayling Island. A hot barbecue placed in a bin caused damage to business Tommy's Ice Cream. The fire service say barbecue should be fully cooled before disposal. And shoppers in Winchester are being encouraged to go local this month. A free indie Winch map has been produced by Winchester Bid. It's helping people find independent shops, food spots, cafes and services across the city.
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8: Dry and bright with lots of hazy sunshine and feeling hot too, with highs of 33 Celsius. That's the latest. I'm Caroline Verdon.
9: Thank you very much, and a very good morning to you from Andy Jackson here at Nation Easy Radio. Relaxing favourites coming up from Barry Manilow and Mr. Mister. 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

0: Tina Turner, Let's Stay Together from Nation Easy Radio, with more relaxing favourites coming up like Nick Kershaw and Andrew Gold in a couple of moments. No shortage of things to do across the South this week. Here's one coming up, the Caught Our Eye, on Wednesday. It's Oklahoma, opening at the Mayflower Studios in Southampton. Runs through till Saturday with a full-scale amateur production of Rodgers and Hammerstein's landmark musical from the Southampton Operatic Society. If you want to catch that, Wednesday night at Mayflower Studios in Southampton. 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

Wouldn't It Be Good from Nick Kershaw, playing on Nation Easy Radio. Stay with us for more relaxing favourites like Dido's White Flag and Lou Reed taking a walk on the wild side in a couple of moments. And the first of today's questions on the all-day Easy Brain Buster. Which instrument is Dave Grohl most associated with in Nirvana? Is it guitar, drums or bass? The answer after this. Dido's White Flag from Nation Easy Radio.

0: Cutting Crew, and I Just Died in Your Arms Tonight on Nation Easy Radio. Latest news and weather for the South coming up at 11, and a reminder that we are the perfect place to be if you need help winding down after a long day. Duncan Barks here again tonight from 10 p.m. with Stress Busters. 2 hours of beautifully relaxing music to ease you towards the end of the evening. Nation Easy
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9: The top stories this hour: overturn this. That's what Belgium's Football Association's posted on socials since thrashing the US 4-1 to reach the World Cup quarterfinals. It's after President Donald Trump asked FIFA bosses to allow a US striker to play despite his red card in the previous round. Prince Harry's years-long battle with the British press is due to reach its conclusion today. The High Court will rule on his privacy case against the publisher of the Daily Mail. There are fears dangerous criminals could be among thousands of inmates released from prisons in England and Wales under a scheme to ease overcrowding. The Chief Inspector of Prisons, Charlie Taylor, says he worries rehabilitation programmes have been cut.
10: Of course, if a large number of prisoners are coming out and that preparation work hasn't been done, the danger is they go back into the communities and they go back into the habits that got them into jail in the first place.
9: The government says without action, institutions could run out of space by November. And Ricky Gervais will revisit his favourite moments from The Office as he marks 25 years since the sitcom launched in the UK. The man behind the legendary David Brent will host a YouTube special.
11: Now for the news across the South. Witnesses are being sought after a man exposed himself to a woman in a Southampton cemetery. Police say the incident happened last Tuesday. The man's described as being around 5'10", of big build and wearing a dark hoodie and light trousers. Recorded rural crime has risen across Hampshire and the Isle of Wight. That's according to a draft report from the Police and Crime Commissioner. It shows an 8.6% increase, with wildlife crime up by more than 100%. An ice cream parlour at Funland in Hayling Island has been damaged by a fire caused by a disposable barbecue. Tommy's Ice Creams was scorched after the barbecue was reportedly thrown into a bin while still hot. No one was injured. And it's Independent Retailer Month, and Winchester is making it easier to support local businesses. 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
11: Staying bright and sunny for us for the rest of the day, feeling hot as well, with highs of 33 Celsius. That's the latest. I'm Caroline Verdon.
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0: Cranberries, Linger from Nation Easy Radio. More relaxing favourites coming up from Samantha Sang with a little help from the Bee Gees, and Boy Meets Girl waiting for a star to fall on the way. Now, Thursday, we've got the Gosport Sunset Festival taking place at Walpole Park from 3 in the afternoon till 11 at night. And it's celebrating the 35th anniversary this year as well. Big top, some of the main artists in there. 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That's all happening on Thursday with the Gosport Sunset Festival at Walpole Park. 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

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Relaxing favourites all day like Paloma Faith and Adrian Gervitz writing a classic in just a moment. First though, it's the film and TV question for the all day Easy Brain Buster. Here it is. Which BBC sitcom featured a character called Victor Meldrew? Choose between Keeping Up Appearances, One Foot in the Grave, or Last of the Summer Wine. The answer after this on Nation Easy.

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0: Paloma Faith and Only Love Can Hurt Like This from Nation Easy Radio. George Benson coming up in a moment, and the all-day easy brainbuster answer to the question, which BBC sitcom featured a character called Victor Meldrew? Was it Keeping Up Appearances, One Foot in the Grave, or Last of the Summer Wine? And of course it was One Foot in the Grave.
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7: The top stories this hour. There's been a series of explosions near the hotel in Syria where the French president is due to stay. Emmanuel Macron is the first major Western leader to visit Damascus since Bashar al-Assad was toppled 18 months ago. The leader of the Conservative Party has criticised the government, saying they're not focusing enough on defence spending when threats from Russia are looming. Kemi Badenoch says Vladimir Putin doesn't care how nationalised your buses are. Prince Harry will learn the result of a court case he's brought against the Daily Mail's publishers later. Royal correspondent Laura Bundock has more.
8: He holds them responsible for the death of his mother. He believes the papers would stop at nothing to make money publishing stories about him.
7: Associated Newspapers Limited denies unlawful information gathering. And overturn this, that's what Belgium's Football Association's posted on social since thrashing the US 4-1 to reach the World Cup quarterfinals. It's after President Trump asked FIFA bosses to allow a US striker to play despite his red card in the previous round.
9: Now for the news across the South. Witnesses are being sought after a man exposed himself to a woman in a Southampton cemetery. Police say the incident happened last Tuesday. The man's described as being around 5'10", of big build and wearing a dark hoodie and light trousers. Recorded rural crime has risen across Hampshire and the Isle of Wight. That's according to a draft report from the Police and Crime Commissioner. It shows an 8.6% increase, with wildlife crime up by more than 100%. An ice cream parlour at Funland in Hayling Island has been damaged by a fire caused by a disposable barbecue. Tommy's Ice Creams was scorched after the barbecue was reportedly thrown into a bin while still hot. No one was injured. 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
9: Staying bright and sunny for us for the rest of the day, feeling hot as well, with highs of 33 Celsius. That's the latest. I'm Caroline Verdon.
0: Hello, it's Andy Jackson here. This is Nation Easy Radio. Good afternoon to you. Relaxing favourites all day, like To Pal and Rupert Holmes. And we'll start with Level 42, fresh from the Isle of Wight.

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0: Dan Hartman, I Can Dream About You on Nation Easy Radio. It's Andy Jackson here. Relaxing favourites coming up from the Bangles and the Righteous Brothers in a moment. And here's one of the things happening in our area over the next few days. Thursday, we've got Running Commentary, which plays in the Shirling Studio at Lighthouse Pool. It's on at 8 o'clock. And after a decade of no exercise beyond child rearing and reaching for cake, 41-year-old poet P. Burton Morgan finds herself newly single and hungry to return to pre-childbirth fitness in this funny, honest and tenderly human one-person show. They recommend it for ages 16 and above. If you fancy that, plenty more ideas and things to do across the South as well. It's all at nationplayer.com on the Nation Easy Radio events page.
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1: 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Not that you noticed. You're lost in another winning moment. Rich, thick ketchup oozing onto a juicy burger. 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
5: The top stories this hour. Overturn this. That's what Belgium's Football Association has posted on social since thrashing the US 4-1 to reach the World Cup quarterfinals. It's after President Donald Trump asked FIFA bosses to allow a US striker to play despite his red card in the previous round. Prince Harry's years-long battle with the British press is due to reach its conclusion today. The High Court will rule on his privacy case against the publisher of the Daily Mail. There are fears dangerous criminals could be among thousands of inmates released from prisons in England and Wales early under a scheme to ease overcrowding. The Chief Inspector of Prisons, Charlie Taylor, says he worries rehabilitation programmes have been cut.
6: Of course, if a large number of prisoners are coming out and that preparation work hasn't been done, the danger is they go back into the communities and they go back into the habits that got them into jail in the first place.
5: The government says without action, institutions could run out of space by November. And Ricky Gervais will revisit his favourite moments from The Office as he marks 25 years since the sitcom launched in the UK. He's hosting a YouTube special.
7: Now for the news across the South. Witnesses are being sought after a man exposed himself to a woman in a Southampton cemetery. Police say the incident happened last Tuesday. The man's described as being around 5'10", of big build and wearing a dark hoodie and light trousers. Recorded rural crime has risen across Hampshire and the Isle of Wight. That's according to a draft report from the Police and Crime Commissioner. It shows an 8.6% increase, with wildlife crime up by more than 100%. An ice cream parlour at Funland in Hayling Island has been damaged by a fire caused by a disposable barbecue. Tommy's Ice Creams was scorched after the barbecue was reportedly thrown into a bin while still hot. No one was injured. And it's Independent Retailer Month, and Winchester is making it easier to support local businesses. 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
7: Staying bright and sunny for us for the rest of the day, feeling hot as well with highs of 33 Celsius. That's the latest. I'm Caroline Verdon.
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0: 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Relaxing favourites all day, including Diana Ross and Madness, coming up in a couple of moments. Just coming up to 23 minutes past one this afternoon. Quick look at some of the things happening around the South over the next few days. And on Thursday, we've got the Performing Arts Company presenting Teenage Dirtbag, which opens at Fareham Live, runs through to Saturday with tickets available now. Brand new musical celebration of the iconic Wheatus track and the era that it defined, brought to life by a talented local performing arts company in Fareham Live's main auditorium, which is a lovely venue, I have to say, one of my favourite places to go and see a show here in the South. 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

Diana Ross, Ain't No Mountain High Enough, playing on Nation Easy Radio with relaxing favourites all day. This is Andy Jackson here. We've got Take That and Cool and the Gang coming up in a couple of moments. And our general knowledge question now on the All Day Easy Brain Buster. In which year did the Great Plague of London occur? Choose, please, between 1675, 1655 or 1665. Those are your choices. And we'll do the answer after Cool and the Gang and Joanna from Nation Easy Radio.

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0: 1675, 1655, or 1665? And the answer was 1665. It killed about 100,000 people, which at the time was roughly a quarter of London's population.
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8: The top stories this hour. A report found there were systematic failures in the oversight of mother and baby institutions in Northern Ireland. More than 12,000 unmarried young mums were sent to workhouses in the Magdalen laundries between 1922 and 1990. A panel's heard many girls were abused before being admitted, while thousands were mistreated, detained and forced to give up their children. We're going to find out the result of Prince Harry's legal case against the publishers of the Daily Mail later. Associated Newspapers Limited denies his accusation that they breached his privacy to get stories. There are fears dangerous criminals may be among the offenders released in September under a scheme to ease overcrowding in jails in England and Wales. The prison's watchdog says it will closely monitor those who are freed. And Nigel Farage says he's going to make a statement on his future in public life this afternoon. The Reform UK leader is facing intense scrutiny over financial support given to him by a convicted criminal.
9: Now for the news across the South. Witnesses are being sought after a man exposed himself to a woman in a Southampton cemetery. Police say the incident happened last Tuesday. The man's described as being around 5'10", of big build and wearing a dark hoodie and light trousers. Recorded rural crime has risen across Hampshire and the Isle of Wight. That's according to a draft report from the Police and Crime Commissioner. It shows an 8.6% increase, with wildlife crime up by more than 100%. An ice cream parlour at Funland in Hayling Island has been damaged by a fire caused by a disposable barbecue. Tommy's Ice Creams was scorched after the barbecue was reportedly thrown into a bin while still hot. No one was injured. And it's Independent Retailer Month, and Winchester is making it easier to support local businesses. 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
9: Staying bright and sunny for us for the rest of the day, feeling hot as well with highs of 33 Celsius. That's the latest. I'm Caroline Verdon.
0: Hello, good afternoon to you from Andy Jackson. 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
2: Andy Jackson here. Now, this week, we got another £750,000. 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

0: But Shake You Down on Nation Easy Radio, relaxing favourites all day. More still to come, including Soul to Soul and Aretha Franklin. And a quick look at some of the things happening across the South for the next few days. Friday the 10th of July, we've got an evening with David Sedaris, who's at the Concert Hall at Lighthouse Pool at 7:30. He's one of America's preeminent humour writers. I have to say, I've read every single one of his books. They're all sort of vaguely autobiographical. And I just find him, if I find an author I like, I will read everything they've done, and I'd really like to be there and seeing him on Friday night myself, to be quite honest. He's a master of satire, diarist, essayist, and also a regular raconteur, reading from his latest work and taking the audience on one of his characteristic journeys through the comedy of modern life. They say probably best for ages 14 and above. I would agree with that, but definitely highly recommended for David Sedaris at Lighthouse Pool on Friday. Do keep an eye on nationplayer.com for the full picture. Everything that's on across the South, you'll find on our events page. Nation Easy
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0: It's a marvellous night for a mood dance from Van Morrison on Nation Easy Radio. Stay here for the cause. What can I do to make you love me in a moment? And the answer to our tricky one question on the All Day Easy Brain Buster. How many hairs on the average human head out of 50,000, 100,000 or 200,000? You, if you went in the middle, would have been correct with roughly 100,000.
1: 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Drum roll. Whole grain wheat. No, that's it. A single ingredient, high fibre cereal. Shredded Wheat. It simply does it.

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2: Ever notice how some things are just standard? 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

0: Tina Turner, We Don't Need Another Hero from Nation Easy Radio. With a whole Sunday afternoon, a great company, including Kate Weston. Well, she's here with me on Sunday afternoons. Together from midday, we take a look back at the week's celebrity birthdays from youngest to oldest. There's some unbelievable facts in Who Knew and our survey said as well. 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
5: The top stories this hour, and we've just been hearing from Nigel Farage.
6: I thought about it hard, and I've decided today I will resign as a Member of Parliament for Clacton-on-Sea, thereby forcing a by-election.
5: The Reform UK leader has come under intense pressure over unregistered donations of cash and support. He's confirmed Parliament's Standards Commissioner's opened a new investigation over a £5 million gift given by a convicted criminal. He insists he's done nothing wrong. In other news, reports found there were systematic failures in the oversight of mother and baby institutions in Northern Ireland. An independent panel has found more than 12,000 women and girls were sent to workhouses. Survivors say they were mistreated and detained. And Prince Harry and other high-profile claimants have lost their privacy case against the publisher of the Daily Mail. The judge says they'd failed to prove their pleaded allegations of unlawful information gathering. Associated Newspapers Limited argued throughout the trial that they'd sourced stories legitimately.
7: Now for the news across the South. Rail passengers in Southampton are facing major disruption after a fire at an electrical substation near New Milton. It's caused damage to signalling equipment. Trains towards Bournemouth have been affected for much of the day, with replacement buses running instead. Police say a boy aged under 10 has been spoken to in the presence of his parents after a fire at a Portsmouth block of flats. The bin shed fire at Copperfield House on Wingfield Street saw 7 fire engines attending. No one was injured. Wildlife crime in Hampshire has more than doubled, according to a new report from the Police and Crime Commissioner. Overall rural crime rose by almost 9%, although the report says improved reporting has contributed. It also highlights a fall in farm machinery theft. And a historical researcher claims he's discovered the bones of King Alfred the Great beneath a car park in Winchester. Graham Phillips says he spent 13 years searching. His findings, which haven't been independently verified, feature in TV show Weird Britain, airing on Blaze this week.
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7: A hot, dry and sunny afternoon in store with highs of 30, and it'll stay like that for the rest of the week. That's the latest. I'm Brad Hardware.
9: All right, thank you, Andy Jackson. Just after 3 across the South, and this is David Francis in for Stuart McGinley on Drive Time with one of my favourites from Fleetwood Mac after Huey Lewis in the news.

Nation Easy Radio at Drive Time. It's just gone 3:15. It's such a hot afternoon again across the south. Temperatures up to 27 or 28 degrees at the moment. Throughout the week, it'll get a little bit hotter as well, up to 33 by the weekend. Fleetwood Mac, Kate Bush, and the Bee Gees. 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

0: Annie Lennox, who never made a bad song. Why? And the Bee Gees from Nation Easy Radio. 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

0: She was at the British Grand Prix at Silverstone on Sunday interviewing Lando Norris, bizarrely, and I don't know who was more starstruck, Lando or Adele. Hello from Nation Easy Radio. Apparently the new album is pretty much ready to go and should be out October, November time, which is always the time of the year that, that Adele releases music. 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I'm David Francis, in for Stuart McGinley, with more relaxing favourites from Smokey Robinson and something great from Celine Dion before four.
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6: Good afternoon. It's slowing on the eastbound A303 from Fulton heading towards Bullington Cross at the moment. Congestion on Ringwood Road through Totton, generally busy throughout Romsey, particularly Alma Road. And Mansbridge Road into Swatheling, the A27 is looking slow. On to the island, part of Carisbrook Road in Newport stays closed for water work. It's busy on the diversions there. Also busy through roadworks at Hale Common. Stansted Road in Horndean still being worked on. And Park Road North heading out of Havant is looking slow.
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0: Nation Easy Radio, playing the South's relaxing favourites. She's playing those dates just outside Paris from the beginning of September right the way through till the end of May. And there are rumours there may be some more next summer as well. Celine Dion, Because You Love Me. It's nearly 4 o'clock across the South, and this is David Francis at Drive Time with more relaxing favourites after the headlines next.
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6: The top stories this hour. Reform leader Nigel Farage has announced he'll resign as the MP for Claxton and fight a by-election.
7: This will be a people versus the establishment by-election. It's a chance to stick two fingers up to the entire establishment, to frankly tell them where to go.
6: He's come under intense pressure over unregistered donations of cash and support. He insists he's done nothing wrong. A mother and her two children have been found dead at a property in Bedfordshire. Police have launched a murder investigation. Prince Harry has lost his claim against the publisher of the Daily Mail for alleged unlawful information gathering. A High Court judge found the Duke, alongside Sir Elton John and Baroness Doreen Lawrence, had failed to prove the allegations. And financial risk assessments are going to be introduced for high-spending online gamblers. The regulator says anyone depositing £5,000 over a 24-hour period could be subject to the extra checks.
8: Now for the news across the South. Rail passengers in Southampton are facing major disruption after a fire at an electrical substation near New Milton. It's caused damage to signalling equipment. Trains towards Bournemouth have been affected for much of the day, with replacement buses running instead. Police say a boy aged under 10 has been spoken to in the presence of his parents after a fire at a Portsmouth block of flats. The bin shed fire at Copperfield House on Wingfield Street saw 7 fire engines attending. No one was injured. Wildlife crime in Hampshire has more than doubled, according to a new report from the Police and Crime Commissioner. Overall rural crime rose by almost 9%, although the report says improved reporting has contributed. It also highlights a fall in farm machinery theft. And a historical researcher claims he's discovered the bones of King Alfred the Great beneath a car park in Winchester. Graham Phillips says he spent 13 years searching. His findings, which haven't been independently verified, feature in TV show Weird Britain, airing on Blaze this week.
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8: A hot, dry and sunny afternoon in store with highs of 30, and it'll stay like that for the rest of the week. That's the latest. 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
0: 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I'm David Francis, in for Stuart McGinley with Mariah Carey, Daryl Hall and John Oates, and something apt from the Style Cup.

0: playing the South's relaxing favourites, Nation Easy Radio. Daryl Hall and John Oates, She's Gone. A couple of years ago, a couple of us worked on a documentary with Daryl Hall, talking about everything. This was the first thing he did after that very public court case, the very public professional divorce from John Oates. And we asked him at one point about the amount of albums that he'd written. The statistic is something like 8 solo albums and 17 as a duo with John Oates. And then all of a sudden, Daryl came out with this.
1: Can I give you, let you in on a little secret, because I'm sure nobody's going to know this. They're all solo albums.
0: Yeah, those two are never going to sort that out, are they? Which is such a shame, because they made some great music. 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
0: Have you got a pen or something you can write with handy or nearby? Write this down. 750,000. Stick a pound sign in front of that. £750,000 is what we're giving away on this show on Friday afternoon at Nation Easy Radio on Nation's Make Me a Winner. 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Lines will close on this show Friday afternoon at 5. We'll make a call. Don't wait till then, because you will forget. Life will get in the way. There'll be things to do, calls to make. You'll moan that you're too hot and too tired and can't sleep. So do it now while we're thinking about it. 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All you'll need to do on Friday afternoon is answer the phone. So you know that weird rule that you've sometimes got where you don't take withheld numbers or numbers that you don't recognise? I suspend that this week. It's a guaranteed winner. 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
10: We'll start on the island. Some long delays heading into Ryde along Binstead Road with works on Queen's Road. Busy too at Hale Common. We've got roadworks there. M271, that's very busy northbound up to the M27. And it's slowing again eastbound at Havant with the restrictions on the A27. No trains running between Brockenhurst and Bournemouth. Also disruption between Basingstoke and Salisbury.
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Nation Easy Radio plays the South's relaxing favourites, the Corgis. Everybody's got to learn sometime, and more like that tonight when Stressbusters is back on the air from 6 o'clock while you plan another barbecue. Overnight, by the way, 17 degrees the overnight low across the South, and tomorrow much the same as today, in fact a little bit warmer, up to 31. 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

0: 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Meanwhile, before 5, Selena's back with some travel and it's Joshua Caddison next. 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
9: Still looking really slow heading north on the M271, heading up to the M27, A27 as well in Havant. It's slowing eastbound due to the restrictions. Still long delays into Ryde on Binstead Road. That's with works on Queen's Road. And with the trains, we've got no service between Brockenhurst and Bournemouth and disruption between Basingstoke and Salisbury.
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0: 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Bonnie Tyler, Total Eclipse of the Heart, and Sam Smith as well. It's nearly 5 o'clock, and this is David Francis in for Stuart McGinley. Their headlines at five, and more relaxing favourites next. Nation Easy
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2: The top stories this hour. Nigel Farage is resigning as an MP and will fight a by-election. The Reform leader's under scrutiny and facing parliamentary investigations over unregistered donations.
3: I have not broken the law in any way at all. I have not misused public money.
2: Michael Crick's written a biography about Mr. Farage.
4: I think he's been very disingenuous in trying to say, I am a businessman, I'm an entrepreneur, I've gone out and made money, unlike the cabinet. No, the questions that are being discussed here are about gifts that he has received.
2: Prince Harry and other high-profile claimants have lost their privacy case against the publisher of the Daily Mail. The judge says they'd failed to prove their pleaded allegations of unlawful information gathering. And Marks & Spencer says it's taking action across its food shops to cope with the heat wave. The chief exec says they're investing in new equipment to deal with higher temperatures in the future. Fridges in many of the stores and food halls broke down during the most recent hot weather.
5: Now for the news across the South. Rail passengers in Southampton are facing major disruption after a fire at an electrical substation near New Milton. It's caused damage to signalling equipment. Trains towards Bournemouth have been affected for much of the day, with replacement buses running instead. Police say a boy aged under 10 has been spoken to in the presence of his parents after a fire at a Portsmouth block of flats. The bin shed fire at Copperfield House on Wingfield Street saw 7 fire engines attending. No one was injured. Wildlife crime in Hampshire has more than doubled, according to a new report from the Police and Crime Commissioner. Overall rural crime rose by almost 9%, although the report says improved reporting has contributed. It also highlights a fall in farm machinery theft. And a historical researcher claims he's discovered the bones of King Alfred the Great beneath a car park in Winchester. Graham Phillips says he spent 13 years searching. His findings, which haven't been independently verified, feature in TV show Weird Britain, airing on Blaze this week.
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5: A hot, dry and sunny afternoon in store with highs of 30, and it'll stay like that for the rest of the week. That's the latest. 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
7: Just after 5 with another hour of relaxing favourites to get you home across the South, and this is David Francis with A Real Thing and James Ingram.

playing the South's relaxing favourites. Nation Easy Radio, The Real Thing, You to Me Are Everything, and some yacht rock from James Ingram and Michael McDonald. It's 5:10. Staying hot tonight across the South. Hot. 17 the low, which means you probably won't get much sleep. Tomorrow, warmer than today, well into the 30s, 31 or 32, and it's staying that way for the next week or so by the look of things. Right, Westlife in the next 10 minutes after a sing-along from Neil Diamond, Nation Easy Radio. Love on the

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0: All right, here's what you need to do to win £750,000 and change your life forever. You know that really nice camper van that you want to buy? Or that really expensive car? Or you want to do sensible adulting things like pay off the mortgage and think, yeah. Well, you can do that with this. It's £750,000 and it'll change your life instantly. 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Having 1978. No, we'll do a bank transfer, which means you get the money this weekend. So here's what you need to do. 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No hoops to jump through. No silly questions to answer. 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Calls are charged at the standard rate. You need to be over 18 to play. Check. Just about. All the rules for this network competition are on our website. Lines close on this show Friday at 5. Please don't wait that long. I said this the other day. Life will run away with you. Life will get in the way. You'll forget and you won't get around to it. And you'll think, oh, I should have done that. And you'll miss out. This is £750,000. And it will change your life forever. So, do it now. 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It's a guaranteed winner. Somebody will win the lot. This is not a share of the money. One person will win all of it on this show on Friday. 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
18: Problems heading out of Southampton. There's been an accident on Bassett Avenue. It's after Winchester Road. Outside lane closed and they're outbound. Police are on scene with that. We've got lengthy delays back along Bassett Avenue and the Avenue. Also, Winchester Road's badly affected and it's extremely congested on Lordswood Road and Hill Lane to Winchester Road. Thanks to Simon and Ed for updates on that. A27 eastbound to Havant. Still slow with the restrictions there. Really busy northbound on the M271 and it's queuing both ways through Ampfield on the A3090. Binstead Road remains really slow into Ryde with work on Queen's Road. With the trains, we've got multiple problems. That's disrupting you between Brockenhurst and Bournemouth, between Basingstoke and Salisbury, and between Southampton Central and Romsey.
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Nation Easy Radio, playing relaxing favourites across the South. Frida Payne, Band of Gold, Michael Jackson Rock with you. Thanks for picking us out for your drive home this afternoon. I'm David Francis, in for Stuart McGinley. There's loads going on this week across the South. Tomorrow, Oklahoma starts at the Mayflower Theatres in Southampton, running until Saturday. Friday, Chicago Blues Brothers play the Bournemouth Pavilion, and Saturday at the Bournemouth Pavilion, Dinosaurs Live, and there's a whole lot more this week as well. The weather, staying hot. 17 degrees, the overnight low tonight, and tomorrow across the South, up to about 32 degrees. 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

0: there's a new chance to win £750,000 this Friday. 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

0: playing the South's relaxing favourites, Nation Easy Radio, James Morrison, Wonderful World, and The Pretenders as well. From 6 o'clock tonight, some great songs just to help you unwind even further and get you in a good mood for Tuesday night as you prepare another barbecue, with the Stress Busters back on tonight at around about 6. Meanwhile, one of my favourites from Cyndi Lauper and Selena's got the South's most accurate travel next.
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6: Still looking really slow. Heading north out of Southampton with an accident on Bassett Avenue, causing long delays back along towards the Avenue. Very congested along Winchester Road and Lordswood Road onto Hill Lane as well. A27 stays slow eastbound to the works at Havant. M271, that's still really slow northbound. And we've got congestion both ways through Ampfield on the A3090. Binstead Road has been slow into Ryde with the trains disruption between Brockenhurst and Bournemouth, Basingstoke and Salisbury, and Southampton Central and Romsey.
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0: George Michael, Mary J. Blige, as from Nation Easy Radio, playing the South's relaxing favourites. Tuesday night, and this is David Francis. Tim Allen is back on the air from 7 o'clock tonight, so if you're in the garden, just enjoying the nice weather with a couple of drinks, just chatting quietly, Tim's got the perfect soundtrack tonight from 6 o'clock. Meanwhile, the headlines at 6, and Stress Busters next. Nation Easy
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9: The top stories this hour. Nigel Farage is resigning as an MP, but says he'll stand again in what he's calling a people versus the establishment by-election. The Reform leader faces a parliamentary investigation over unregistered donation, but denies wrongdoing. But Sir Keir Starmer says it's a desperate stunt.
10: It's obvious why he's doing it. He is up to his neck in sleaze. Politics should be about improving the lives of millions of people, not about personal gain.
9: Prince Harry has lost his legal battle against the Daily Mail's publisher over claims of unlawful information gathering. A High Court judge found he and his co-claimants, including Sir Elton John and Elizabeth Hurley, failed to prove their allegations. Coco Gauff has progressed to her first ever Wimbledon semi-final. The American beat Jessica Pegula on centre court. And water suppliers will face faster penalties of up to £500,000 if they flout pollution rules. The Environment Agency has been given stronger powers to hold firms in England to account.
11: Now for the news across the South. Disruption on trains between Bournemouth and Southampton Central is expected until the end of the day. A fire next to the track near New Milton caused damage to signalling equipment. The issue has been fixed and all lines have now reopened. Police say a boy aged under 10 has been spoken to in the presence of his parents after a fire at Portsmouth block of flats. The bin shed fire at Copperfield House on Wingfield Street saw 7 fire engines attending. No one was injured. Wildlife crime in Hampshire has now more than doubled, according to a new report from the Police and Crime Commissioner. Overall rural crime rose by almost 9%, although the report says improved reporting has contributed. It also highlights a fall in farm machinery theft. And a historical researcher claims he's discovered the bones of King Alfred the Great beneath a car park in Winchester. Graham Phillips says he spent 13 years searching. His findings, which haven't been independently verified, feature in the TV show Weird Britain, airing on Blaze this week.
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11: A hot, dry and sunny afternoon in store with highs of 30, and it'll stay like that for the rest of the week. That's the latest. 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
14: We do this twice a day, once in the morning with Kate on breakfast just after 9, and we do it on drive time every evening from 6 o'clock. Alison Moyet and Casey and the Sunshine Band coming up first, Tracy Chapman.

She's got an amazing voice, hasn't she? Alison Moyet, Love Letters at Nation Easy Radio. This is Stress Busters. We do this twice a day now, 9 o'clock in the morning and every evening from 6 o'clock. And this is David Francis in for Stuart McGinley with a perfect soundtrack while you plan another barbecue. So far, Tracy Chapman, Alison Moyet, and this from KC and the Sunshine Band, Nation Easy Radio.

0: this. Jermaine Jackson, Do What You Do, and Casey and the Sunshine Band on Stress Busters from Nation Easy Radio. It's nearly 20 past 6.
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2: Good news heading out of Southampton. The incident on Bassett Avenue has cleared. Thanks to Carol for the update. There is an event at the Botley Grange Hotel, it looks like. Very congested then on Grange Road, Hedge End. We've got queues back onto Charles Watts Way, Botley Road, Maypole roundabout as well. Thanks to Dave for the update there. A3090 Ampfield, it's an accident causing problems. I think there's fallen power cables as well. Binstead Road still slow into Ryde with works on Queen's Road.
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Nation Easy Rodeo, playing the South's relaxing favourites on Stress Busters. Evening, I'm David Francis. I'll play that for you if we met you last weekend down at the South Sea Food Festival.

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7: Bartley Road Hedge End looking much better this time round. The A3090 still closed in Ampfield. There's been an accident there, fallen power cables as well, so very busy. Binstead Road slowing to ride with works on Queen's Road. And we've got rail disruption between Brockenhurst and Bournemouth, Basingstoke and Salisbury, and between Southampton Central and Romsey.
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across the South, playing relaxing favourites. This is Nation Easy Radio. Nice way to end Stress Busters tonight with Ronan Keating, When You Say Nothing At All. And it was Beyonce as well, If I Were a Boy. There's more Stress Busters tomorrow morning from 9 with Kate Weston. And it's nearly 7 o'clock with Tim Allen after the headlines next.

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6: The top stories this hour. Nigel Farage has resigned as an MP, saying he wants to compete in a Clacton by-election, which he's billed as a people versus the establishment fight. The Reform UK leader is currently facing scrutiny over undeclared donations, but says he's done nothing wrong. Lib Dem leader Sir Ed Davey thinks it's an attempt at distraction.
7: Nigel Farage has broken the rules so badly that he doesn't want to face the music. This is an attempt to get himself out of jail free. I hope the voters of Clacton will see through it. I think they'll have enough of his dishonesty.
6: Prince Harry and other famous names have lost their High Court challenge against the publisher of the Daily Mail. The Duke of Sussex and his co-claimants, including Sir Elton John and Elizabeth Hurley, accused the paper of unlawful information gathering, but a judge has dismissed the claims. And England's World Cup win over Mexico in the early hours of Monday has broken viewing records. 9 million people watched it at one point, despite the 2 a.m. kickoff.
8: Now for the news across the south. Disruption on trains between Bournemouth and Southampton Central is expected until the end of the day. A fire next to the track near New Milton caused damage to signalling equipment. The issue has been fixed and all lines have now reopened. Police say a boy aged under 10 has been spoken to in the presence of his parents after a fire at Portsmouth block of flats. The bin shed fire at Copperfield House on Wingfield Street saw 7 fire engines attending. No one was injured. Wildlife crime in Hampshire has now more than doubled, according to a new report from the Police and Crime Commissioner. Overall rural crime rose by almost 9%, although the report says improved reporting has contributed. It also highlights a fall in farm machinery theft. And a historical researcher claims he's discovered the bones of King Alfred the Great beneath a car park in Winchester. Graham Phillips says he spent 13 years searching. His findings, which haven't been independently verified, feature in the TV show Weird Britain, airing on Blaze this week.
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8: A hot, dry and sunny afternoon in store with highs of 30, and it'll stay like that for the rest of the week. That's the latest. I'm Brad Hardware.
9: Just gone 7. It's Tuesday evening show with me, Tim Allen, here until 10 tonight. Let's start with this, some Erasure and a little respect.

Nation Easy Radio, the station that plays relaxing favourites wherever you are in the south, be it Bournemouth and Poole, maybe up towards Salisbury or Petersfield, maybe in Pompey or in the centre of Southampton or on the island. Good to have you there. Tim Allen here in the chair until 10 tonight. Ace of Base is coming up after this from the Carpenters and Superstar here at Nation Easy Radio.

0: Ace of Base on Nation Easy Radio. If you're one of our new listeners, well, welcome on board. Thank you so much for choosing us. And just do spread the word. Tell your neighbours, tell your colleagues, tell your friends and family about this fantastic radio station that's got all your favourite presenters like Kate Weston on The Breakfast Show, Andy Jackson through the day, and Stuart McGinley on The Drive Show as well. And, of course, little old me on The Evening Show as well. Coming up next on the show, great tune from Christopher Cross.
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0: 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Great tune. And Lady Love Me on the way in 2 seconds. 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

0: 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Tim Allen here on The Evening Show, the show for you if you're just maybe just relaxing at home right now, maybe out in the car, across the roads, across the south, or maybe still at work, whatever the case, just stay with us. We've got all the tunes to keep you entertained right here. And there's more of those in just a moment. It's almost 8 o'clock. Nation Easy
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0: 8 o'clock across the south, more relaxing favourites coming up in the form of John Lennon. Got Yvonne Elliman from Saturday Night Fever. And up next, I Can Make You Feel Good. Here comes Shalimar.

What a classic track. Of course, John Lennon and Woman here at Nation Easy Radio on your Tuesday evening. Tim Allen here with the evening show till 10 tonight. Then it's Duncan Barks with the Stress Busters. Now this from John, not John, Brian Adams. And Have You Ever Really Loved a Woman? From the film Don Juan de Marco on Nation Easy Radio.

0: Nation Easy Radio, relaxing favourites across the south. It's going to be dry tonight across our patch. Temperatures down to 17 degrees. Wednesday, another lovely day across the south. Blue skies from Boscombe to Bosham and all the bits in between. Highs going up to 29 degrees with a light southerly breeze. Coming up next on the show, fantastic tune from Prefab Sprout.
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0: 9 o'clock, this is Nation Easy Radio with me, Tim Allen. Coming up, got to Billy Ocean, the Bee Gees, and Danny Wilson up next. Relax.

Nation Easy Radio with Billy Ocean, a frequent visitor to the BIC, and there'll be sad songs to make you cry. It's around about 12 minutes past nine. I'm Tim Allen, and this is Johnny Nash on Nation Easy Radio.

0: Nation, Easy Radio, relaxing favourites across the south. When I was in Budapest last week, I noticed there was lots of billboards for Seal playing live. Yes, Seal is on a European tour at the moment, playing in various states like Hungary, also Germany and Finland as well. So that's what Seal's up to. Right, on the way next here at Nation Easy Radio, back to the 80s with Swing Out Sister.
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0: 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That's all for me, Tim Allen, for tonight. Got a couple of days off, so I'll be back on Friday. I think it's Matt Hutchinson in for me tomorrow and Thursday, but next at 10 it's Duncan Barks with the Stress Busters here at Nation Easy Radio.
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5: Hello, it's Duncan here at Nation Easy. We're stress busting for a Tuesday night across the south. Olivia Newton-John to play for you, but first, an absolute belter of a song from Spandau.

Nation Easy Radio with one of those gorgeous, dreamy songs. That's Randy Crawford, One Day I'll Fly Away. You also heard Olivia Newton-John. So good to play that song for you by her. You heard Magic and getting things started. Spandau Ballet's biggest song, you heard True. How's your day been? I hope it's been all right. I hope it's not been too rough and ready. If it has been, I'm here to musically soothe you between now and midnight. We call them stress busters here at Nation Easy. And if your day has been a little bit chaotic and you need to unwind, have this song, On Me by George Michael, at Nation Easy Radio.

0: It's Nation Easy Radio, home of relaxing favourites across the South, David Grant and Jackie Graham, and Could It Be I'm Falling In Love, their version of a song originally a hit for the Detroit Spinners. You also heard George Michael's excellent Praying for Time. It's Duncan here, stress busting through until midnight. The Lighthouse Family to play for you in a few moments. And a reminder, we have a couple of Nightcap song selections between now and midnight. This hour's Nightcap song selection is the choice of James in Winchester, and it's a goodie.
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That is called A Horse With No Name. 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Thank you, James, in Winchester, for getting in contact last week on WhatsApp. You could do the same. The number is 07740938500. I'm a big fan of any of the music of Phil Collins. I think Phil Collins is one of our national treasures when it comes to music, both as a solo artist and, of course, with his work with the band Genesis. James in Winchester, a fellow Phil fan, because his Nightcap song selection this hour is the glorious One More Night here at Nation Easy Radio.

0: Nation Easy Radio with one of those great songs that features some remarkable guitar work, courtesy of Dave Stewart. That's Eurythmics and The Miracle of Love. You also heard Phil Collins and One More Night. The Nightcap song selection this hour from James in Winchester. Next hour, we're off to Paul and Flo's choice of tune. Looking forward to her Nightcap song selection at around 11:30. But up next, a song from Eric Carmen.
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1: 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And that's when I knew I was in love.
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6: 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Are you?
5: Wherever you're heading, if you want to share a laugh, the latest, or an actual in-person chat, on the train, you can.

0: This is Nation Easy Radio, home of Kate Weston at breakfast, our breakfast queen, back here tomorrow morning from 6, and of course the most up-to-date travel service for the South, courtesy of Selena Ross. You just heard Katie Melua and 9 Million Bicycles. Good to have you along tonight. I'm Duncan Barks. This is Stress Busters through until midnight, the perfect late-night soundtrack to round off your Tuesday, and more great late-night songs to come.
1: What makes going back to school with Nutmeg at Morrison's feel a bit smart is that whatever age you're buying, you'll pay the same price from ages 3 up to 14. Like a pack of three white polos, just £4.95, that stay bright wash after wash. Or two pairs of trousers for £10, built to last with reinforced knees and an adjustable hem. And right now, there's 25% off across Nutmeg uniforms until the 12th of July.
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0: 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This is Duncan Barks with Barry Manilow to play, Desiree, but first, an 80s classic from AB

Nation Easy Radio. Playing music from a legend. That legend is Barry Manilow. Could it be magic? A reminder, he has an album out at the moment called What a Time, which is doing remarkable things. Before Bazza, you heard Desiree, Feel So High, and ABC, and All of My Heart from their excellent Lexicon of Love album. I'm Duncan Barks. Good to have you along. It's Stress Busters. It's here every Monday to Thursday night. Between 10 p.m. and midnight, I sit here with some seriously relaxing favourites to help you round off your day. Consider it some late-night musical therapy for the South, particularly if your day's been a little bit stressful. I've got Sherelle doing a duet with Alexander O'Neill in a few moments' time, but first, here comes the glorious Roberta Flack at Nation Easy Radio.

0: It's Nation Easy Radio with Sherelle and Alexander O'Neill. Saturday Love. I'm so old, I used to have that on 12-inch back in the 1980s. Before that, you heard Roberta Flack from the 1970s and Feel Like Making Love. It's Duncan here with Stress Busters. In a few moments' time, a song from Savage Garden. We also have a great tune from Will Young. And then we'll get into this hour's Nightcap song selection. An excellent choice of tune, courtesy of Flo in Pool. It's here in around 10 minutes' time. Nation Easy
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And the beauty with our Nightcaps is we get some great choices suggested. You could do the same. It's involving WhatsApp. That's what you need to use. WhatsApp me 07740938500. That's the WhatsApp number with your Nightcap song selection. I just need to know who you are, where you are, and your choice of tune. Thank you, Flo, for choosing this. I've not heard this for such a long time, and it really is such a good song. It's Paul McCartney and No More Lonely Nights here at Nation Easy Radio.

0: Such a glorious late night song. That's Art Garfunkel. I Only Have Eyes For You here on Stress Busters at Nation Easy Radio. Before Art Garfunkel, it was Paul McCartney, No More Lonely Nights, the Nightcap song selection this hour from Flo in Poole. Thank you, Flo. I haven't heard that song for such a long time. We are stress busting through until midnight. It's Nation Easy. And up next, Lionel Richie.
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0: 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I hope I've been useful to you, rounding off your day, possibly your stressful day, with some glorious late night songs. I'm back Wednesday night from 10, and of course Kate Weston here tomorrow morning at 6 with The Breakfast Show.
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